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0: Maybe Elm and the 94 interchange. Edward Boy Frank 6875 with the silver Dodge Charger.
1: Clear.
2: Yeah, that one's off.
1: Go
2: off. Send in Sherlock. Edward Boy 0519.
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0: Central 1340, we'll be closer to Barrett Lane.
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0: You're welcome.
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0: Central 1312, Jim.
1: Scare Bacon.
0: Bear Break Napoleon 9 says. Central Napoleon 9 says.
1: Nora 1, we're back in.
0: Correct. Central Napoleon 9 says.
1: Baker 6, I'm lean.
0: Napoleon 9 on lean for status.
2: 1541.
0: Napoleon 9 for status.
1: Central
0: Napoleon 9.
2: Good.
1: Napoleon 9.
0: Just checking your status.
1: 23, can I? No preference. Status. District.
2: Correct.
1: Baker 6, Emily. Charlie 7, I'm in service.
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1: Yes, ma'am, is the jail taking 10-9s?
0: They're still restricted unless it's domestic assault.
1: Thank you.

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3: Blackman 5, copy 1. T9, Blackman. Sort of 88, page out. And hold on, we'll check on a white female wearing no shirt and black pants.
4: Thank you for
3: arrival.
2: Can anyone? I'm clear. I'm arriving here.
0: Clear. Clear.
2: Sorry, Timmy's out.
0: Go ahead.
2: Black 7, clear. Portland State, Edward X-ray Lincoln, 3152 on a silver Pontiac.
5: That's not anyone. I can make that back. 7 to Michigan.
0: Clear. Clear. Blackman 7, you clear. Central 514 status.
2: I'm good.
0: Clear.

0: right down the street from Paige. Does Blackman want me to go back him?
1: Can I arrest 91? Can you do
0: that? I'll not wait till he can advise.
1: I'm clear. I'll send it.

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4: Hi, do you have an available road unit for OUID?
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0: 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Refusing medical, no weapons. She left a note. Kia Sorrento, but said that she's going to be in route back there.
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2: 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Go on.
0: I can back 15. I think I might be able to go closer.
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2: Columbia 6, Cap.
5: Columbia. Digger 6, did you still need the other number?
4: Negative, I'm finished with that. Jackson Central to City Rescue, respond to 1102 Woodsum Street, 1102 Woodsum Street, cross of Rockwell Street and West High Street for a disoriented 61-year-old female dialysis patient. Jackson Central to City Rescue, respond to 1102 Woodsum Street, 1102 Woodsum Street, cross of Rockwell Street and West High Street for a disoriented 61-year-old female dialysis patient. JC East en route, Central's clear, 2026.
2: Baker 6, copy another.
0: Go ahead.
3: Central St. Jude's fine with it.
2: It's going to be for personal for tag 801 Burr Street, 801 Burr, and Christopher Russell. Advised that he's been in and out of the hospital earlier this week for heart surgery and has had trouble breathing. Client hasn't heard from him in a couple of days. The neighbor went there today, and the subject didn't open the door, and his truck is in the driveway.
0: I can advise.
2: Of course.
0: Probably one arrival.

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2: K9, one on back.
1: Where?
0: 129. First in Union, Edward Robert Adam, 9274. It's going to be on a blue Jeep.
1: Where? 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
0: Nora 1, we are Harwin Woodbridge. Looks like we're coming to a stop finally.
3: I'm clear.
1: Clear, do you need there?
3: 1 o'clock.
1: Clear.
0: Team 12, what was the last traffic?
1: Nora 1 still had a slow roller. He's now stopped. Harwood and Woodbridge.
3: K9,
1: anyone? Anyone? Carl Breeding, your status?
0: 2301,
1: clear. 1404 button for Permar 11 at East Jackson, bus indicating East Gate.
2: K9, I'm clear. All the way, bus on the back.
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1: I'm clear on another break. Charlie 7.
2: Central 13-4, clear on the update. I'll be back in then.
1: Clear. 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Jackson Central to Rives Rescue. Respond to 9775 Dixon Road. 9775 Dixon Road, cross a wood and Maple Lane for a 28-year-old male having a seizure. JC is out. Central clear at 2038.
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5: 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It's like she's returned.
1: Clear. Jackson Central to City Fire. Respond to area of West and Webb. West and Webb are an ordinance violation. Large fire in a backyard. Jackson Central to City Fire. Respond to area of West and Webb. West and Webb for a possible ordinance violation of a large fire in a backyard. Caller advised that it could be closer to Lincoln Street. Central clear at 2039.
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0: 514, can you stand by on that report and make back with 1340 in Spring Court?
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2: Tango 4, Baker 2, talk to
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0: approval for hiring a compliance officer as well, Timothy Ackley. I thought that he was having a medical issue and talking to himself. I thought he was put in a group home and left there no weapons. He is, because I am supposed to be taking medication for it on one of his 74.
1: Make a court clear.
2: Too quick.
3: I got one female in custody on a 10.
0: 2043.
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0: Good.

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0: 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Blackman 23 status. 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
4: Where do you have him at, Central?
0: He's still on the stop, 1213 Carl Breeding Hall, where the map shows him at Cortland and MLK. Central to Blackman 23. Central Baker 6.
1: Yeah, I'm checking in.
0: Clear, thank you. Break, Blackman 23. Blackman 23 on 38 com. Blackman
3: 23
0: on
3: lean.
1: 23, I'm okay.
3: And arrival.
0: Clear, Blackman 23 is okay. Break, Baker 6, do you clear?
1: Baker. 23, no sense. No more sense.
0: Clear.
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0: Good evening. I'll be on until 6 a.m. Monroe County, vehicle 1423, end of prep 0460.

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0: especially in people from 8 to 5 foot for 2 juveniles on mini bikes that live at this address driving recklessly up and down the road. Nothing further, Central Clear, 2103. Figure 2, Bacon 4 status.
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0: Excuse me, Alvin High, Oklahoma registration, Paul Edward, Georgia, 607, BEG 607. It's going to be a pre-Alexis.
1: Chris.

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1: Эйвер.
0: You said about it, please.
2: Okay.
1: Ava. Can you assist the city in a search, vehicle search, Almond High?
2: Ava.
1: Okay.
2: Sounds like Baker, too.
1: All right.
2: If you could show me primary on this, I'll be clear, but back in.
1: Clear.
3: Step arrival.
1: One down, Kajun. Clear.
0: Yeah, clear. Five 519 to stop.
1: Clear. 2934 Pheasant Run, Apartment L is in Lincoln, Samantha for MDLP reporter.
0: Yeah, clear.
4: Pulling into 1409 South Jackson. Edward Yellow Tom, 5846.
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0: driving reckless in the area, advising there was a juvenile that was hanging out the back window. They were last seen southbound. First clear 2114.
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0: 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You completed this call lucky by any interest of my hurt or rather than getting the last album.
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3: Just advising 514, he's going to be a lot closer than I am.

GMC Lowell from Cooper and Burr for a black sedan, no plate on it. Driving reckless, busing southbound, almost hit the complainant. Nothing further, so just clear 2120. Charlie 1 status. Clear 1 in custody, 2121.

0: property. How sure was she that it was southbound and not northbound?
1: Standby, I'll try with call taker.

0: sounds like we got a TX from a Kirby representative who's requesting your assistance at her address because they didn't get all their equipment. They were advised to wait at Eaton Rapids and McClellan, and they were not cooperative with us.
1: I'm clear.
0: Hello, 107 status.
2: 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Go ahead and

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0: Central 1340.
1: Go ahead.
0: She's not at this location. Was she going to go back to the house?

0: the Kirby representative was supposed to be waiting at Ian Rapids and McClellan. Not quite sure.
1: Okay, I'm clear.
2: I'm pulling it. Give me the address 405. I'm out with the group right now.
1: Clear.

0: Central 1340. I believe they're going to be out with us.
1: Sir. Last.
0: Did you guard different cars?
2: Michigan in first. Edward. Victor Henry, 8706.
1: Sir. Sir. Charlie wants at us. Just trying to get at us.
3: I'm okay with you.

0: 1340.
1: Go ahead, ma'am.
0: She just called back in. She was showing it a couple houses south of where you're at. And we told her to go back to McClellan.
1: I'm clear. They were south of McClellan or south of the venue? Sorry.
0: There are a couple houses south of the address on Eat Rapids.
1: Okay, clear.
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0: 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I'm going to climb again.

0: 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Sir. I have an IFS.
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0: Sir.
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0: 524 Wisconsin, 524 Wisconsin. Domestic between the caller and her boyfriend, Aaron Sharp. He's intoxicated trying to leave with her 3-year-old child. It's a verbal background. She's not cooperative.
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2: 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Can you change this back to 504 Alcott Lake Road, and I'll be back in service.
1: Clear.
0: 31 Lake, 31 Lake, Jimmy Lefford. I'm going to say where she's stuck. Speaker 4 and 6 status.
3: I'm okay.
0: Okay.
1: 13-45-14 status.
0: Charlie, what's your status? Charlie, one just confirming your status. 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
1: 쭉
2: 19 Northwest Ave for a larceny reported related to an earlier learner wallet that was taken.
1: Check back.

0: 13:15 arrival. Can you put Ohio Fleet King William Adam 9496 in the call?
1: Seven, I'm in service.

Charlie 3, copy South. 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Okay.

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0: 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Central Charlie 1 status.
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2: Going to speed along the area of 880 East Michigan Avenue, Grass Lake, for a reckless blue motorcycle. On the further, such a 3157.

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1: Six 607 West Biddle, 607 West Biddle for a barking dog ongoing for the past 4 hours coming from somewhere behind the compliance residence.

0: Joel, I'm going to fire you. If you can do that for South Jackson, we just got to cancel.
1: Central units, be all eastbound 94 from the 136-mile marker for a motorcycle in unknown sedan. High rates of speed, blessing eastbound. Three to each other, central's clear, 2207.
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4: How about you?
1: Clear. Central units be all Springbrook and Liberty for reckless drivers in two separate vehicles or high rates of speed in the area for the past hour doing burnouts. Central's clear, 2207.
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0: 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He's going to be off of that, man. And if Ralph gets there, he'll know that he's on the curve.
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0: Crestwood and McCain, Crestwood and McCain for a suspicious vehicle is turning their lights on and off for the past 10 minutes. Parking at a corner, caller wasn't able to see a description on it.

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0: from DMC, Prospecting Jeff from Prospecting Jeff and Pro, white vehicle or gray or maroon color vehicle, quick speed. Also, some mortal tire speed issue. 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

0: Cristian, ¿qué cabeza está?
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0: Short at 718 third with a green Jeep. I'll get you a plane in a second.
1: Where?

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2: Central Reader 4, can I get my incident number, please?
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0: New Baker 4, when you get that pulled up, can you give us that number, please?
1: One one nine nine six. 11996.
0: Sir, thank you.

0: 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Charlie 3.
1: 5.
0: Hi in Greenwood, hi in Greenwood. Personal for Chad, caller at 1239 3rd Street can hear an unknown male yelling in the area of High and Greenwood as if they're in pain. Could ask me anything from his location. 3, I'm clear.
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0: 514 back in. I'll be around to the threat harassment.
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2: Baker 4 will be back in.
1: Clear. Last unit.
2: Team 4E, do we have anybody on that grass light call?
1: Negative. They're still on Texas. Just come in.
2: Telegram here.
1: Okay.
2: I can send it and I'll have that way to BOL.
1: Clear.
0: So, 4, I'm back in.
1: Clear.

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Do they have any notes in the history of prior times that she's gone missing and where she's been located? I appreciate that, man.

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1: Do you mind just confirming he does not have any other medical issues?

0: that was up.
1: Right.
0: Person came home, had a little deeper, and they're all bad.
1: 1340, no other serious physical medical conditions other than the autism. Hi, Sam, what was your location?
2: Thank you, ma'am. Appreciate it.
1: You're welcome.
0: Person, Franklin.

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0: I'm Charlie 3, Baker 6, Cosmos.
1: Charlie 3.
2: Baker 6.

0: Williams and Morrell. Williams and Morrell for an assault that just occurred. Suspect is 13-year-old nephew Dean. Plus the complaint in the phase 3 refusing medical. The complainant does have custody of him. He's last seen running into her cousin's house at the house on the corner. Unknown address. Complainant is going to be waiting in a silver sedan on the corner for PD. No known weapons.
1: Baker 6 clear.
0: Charlie 7 status.
2: Okay, I'm going to shoot his vehicle.
0: Clear.
1: Baker 2 back. Baker 6, I'll be back in.

0: Island 4 arrival.
1: Six. Baker 4, Baker 2001.
2: Baker 4.
1: 1315, your status.
3: 2.
1: Central 1315, your status. Baker 4 and Baker 2 is going to be 510 West Monroe, 510 West Monroe. 4 threats just occurred. White male entering blue jeans, long sleeves. I got a complainant to burn the house down. Besides that, he was walking with an unknown female, was being loud while he was walking.
2: Central 315 for status.
0: Over, ma'am.
2: Clear.
1: Besides that, the caller yelled at the male to be quiet, and that was when he started to threaten her. I said he was going to come back and burn her house down. There's about a 15-minute time delay.
2: Baker 4, we're clear.
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0: Has seen a COL from High and MLK, High and MLK for a subject in a red hoodie, possibly on BCSA, walking down the road, acting erratic, last seen towards MLK. Reports pending Central Clear, 2243.
1: 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Charlie 3.
0: Hi.
1: Perfect. That subject, High and MLK, I didn't see him. I rolled a couple minutes ago.

0: Messaging a COL from 217 North Elm, 217 North Elm for 5 shots heard from Orange. Nothing seen. Unit COL out of the city for shots fired, 217 North Elm, 5 heard, nothing seen. Only one call of it, such clear 2244. The same
1: 12.
0: Are you clear on the shots fired from Elm in Orange?
1: I'm clear. Do we have anyone available?
0: Negative.
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0: 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I'll be headed to 13650 Bone Road in Grass Lake to a 6K913 on missing.
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0: I'll be in service. I'll be headed to a missing juvenile to Jackson Post. Break for address.
1: What is it, the address on Bone Road?
0: Pay for him.
1: Clear, be safe.

0: before we went for 2 years.
1: Okay. Baker 6, I'm back in.

0: We're getting a call from 435 West Monroe, 435 West Monroe, advising that there's a physical domestic in front of the residence between a white female and white male. Advise that the female is threatening the male. And
1: we're clear. We'll hunt that way.
0: Clear. Do you want Baker 2 to start that way?
1: Defense.
0: Baker 2, you clear?
2: Baker 2, clear.
0: That'll be it, Tom.
2: Go ahead.
0: Baker 6, if you can check the area of the 217 North Elm and 7 North Elm around Orange Street for 5 shots per.
2: Paper, enter out.
0: All freight and next available.
1: 3040 Penny Hart, right for us, East Airport.
3: No, I'm clear.
0: Ethan.
2: I'll check it out, bye.
0: Okay.
2: 7 Charlie, Ethan. Ethan
0: and Charlie 7 says.
4: No, we're okay.
1: Good.
0: Cool.
5: I'll be on your board headed to assist with the missing on bone.

0: speaker for revival.
1: Okay.
2: Clear,
1: Charlie.

0: Hey, Central, what's that missing name?
1: I mean, the area of high in MLK, high in MLK. Personal protective orders and residency, possibly on UCSA, walking in the real estate medic, laughing towards MLK, who was getting profanity, treated that she was in the area and did not see went through. So you just shut the area. The missing boy is Cadence Lake.
0: I got him on the road on bone. He just said he was out looking for his horse. What address am I taking him to?
1: 13650
0: Bone Road 1360. 14, thank you. Show here.
1: Charlie Wyatt. Hi.
2: Be advised, there's a fire, MLK and Wilkins in front of stop one in a can, a tin can right next to the electrical. Do you let JF know, please?
1: I'm clear. They're in route already.
3: Scene 12, you can send me the jet fire.
1: Okay.
3: Baker 2 arrival.
1: Clear. Charles.
4: Class. I have a 4.
1: What?
4: Can I get my incident number over the air?
5: Can you change this to physical domestic? Change it to 904 Williams, please. I'll be clear of it.
1: Clear. Your number is 6806. 6806.
4: I'm clear, thank you.
3: I'm on the service.
1: Clear. Tom 4, Cosmo.
3: On clear. Charlie 5 in the air.
1: Okay.
6: Clear 2255.
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0: Speaker 4 will be back in.
1: Okay.
2: Charlie 5 and Megan.
1: Okay.
0: Or am I a threat?

0: Victor 6.
1: Go ahead.
0: It was fireworks at Orange and Home Wild. I'm back in.
1: Clear, it's going to be clear.
0: Hold on, clear. Stop.
2: Answer, Edward 0, William 9324 on a Holy Cross.

0: Baker 251.
1: Yeah.
0: 705 Blair Park, 705 Blair Park for peace officer to collect belongings. Come on, it's going to be in a white ticket at 1207 Blair Park.
1: Okay. 8771
0: more. Clear out.
1: You can start him, Mama.
0: Clear. 5-1.
2: Who said it?

0: 请说。
1: 喂。
2: Will you change the shots fired due to disorderly force?

0: 21.
1: Go ahead.
0: We clear back in.
1: Go ahead.
0: The Merriman Wall, Edward Edward, 5802, 5-4-3.
2: Central Jane.
0: Say one more, please.
1: Ramp.
3: 5-9-0.
4: I'll collect. Central.
1: Clear.
4: 401, we can have that way, Charlie Park in this regard.
1: 401, confirm your attorney, Charlie 1.
4: Clear.
1: Clear, Charlie.
0: Mirror my heart.
1: Clear. No, I won. They're Merriman and High.
4: Clear.
1: 23, clear.

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1: Clear. Central 13, we will be back in.
2: Clear.
1: 27 status.
2: Okay, I'll go ahead.
1: Clear. 2302. Check that, 2303.

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1: 1350 and I'm back in.
0: Charlie 7.
2: Clear. Go ahead.
0: I added a male to my narrative. He has a couple 10-10s out of Grand Rapids. Can you send them a message?
2: Chris, do it.

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1: Hello.
0: Yeah, my location. Yeah.

0: Jackson Center. Response 207 Stewart F. Reading here. Cuban Stewart F. Reading.
1: Pardon.
0: Going to apartment E6. It's going to be 404 for Reading.
1: Blackfield and Franklin, Federal Zebra Union 3567, Grand Chrysler 300.
0: Okay. City Rescue, respond to 207 Stewart Ave, 207 Stewart Ave, across the Wood Ave and Van Buren Street.
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1: Okay.
3: Major, do you have traffic for me?
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1: Staying with RJ. Hold there. I'm just going to talk to that. And we're going to let you know in a second. You know, I'm there. What's your status?
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0: Going to be going into Lydia on Michigan Ave. Edward Adam John, 412A on a black Ford F-150.
2: Thanks, everyone.
0: Go ahead. Charlie 5 in Vegas.
2: Caller's not answering the door. If you call him back.
1: Right.
0: Last unit, can you repeat that?
2: Thanks, everyone.

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1: Go ahead.
0: Verify the apartment number.
2: Tower 2 status.
1: Yes.
2: Clear Ray Baker 2 status.
1: I'm good.

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1: Working from with JCA right now.
2: And it'll be with JCA. I'll be back.

0: 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It's Nora Jewelville.
1: Hey, Vern.
0: Can you start me again? Hey, Vern.
1: Nora 2, confirm a union Merriman.
0: Okay.
1: Last unit.
2: 519 is down.
0: Blackman 23 will be back in.
1: Clear Blackman, break at 519, go ahead.
2: Martin Luther King, Jenkins. Edward Yellow, Edward 5831.

0: Yes, Earl Cooper and Chandler, the white GMC pickup. Edward Zebra Sam 2762, driving reckless. Very nice to see last seen northbound.
1: That's great, what do you think?

0: 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Ninety-four westbound, hung up to Sergeant, 4 Nora George Henry 6-1, it's a black Kia.
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1: Lexington. I'll be clear to the address as soon as leave me on the call for announcement.

0: seen in anyone as anyone cell phone.
1: Okay, yes, hello, what is your status?
2: Oh, it's over, good.
1: Good.
2: Baker Farmer out here on the road.
1: Clear.
0: South of the Travelodge, room 249 for domestic between Chelsea and Juan, unknown last. Coming in secondhand from the front desk, it sounds... Check that. For the complainant, neighbors are advising it sounds physical.
3: What?

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0: There's a corner keg for selfie. Clear by the upstairs tenant. I don't know how many objects are involved in mentioning guns. I don't know.
1: Take one, clear.

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0: This is your boyfriend, 53.
1: Go ahead.
0: Three, can you also add play 0 Queen Paul, Mary 4-2?
1: Correct.
2: Blackman is going over here.
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1: Central from Spring Arbor Squad 1. Spring Harbor Squad 1's going to be en route to Caron Way.
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1: 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I don't want to hold on to that guy any longer.
0: K-91, SN1
2: status. 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
1: Can you just go tell him to go somewhere else for an hour or two?
3: Sure. Charlie 1 from Baker 4. Will you meet us at the station so you can give us some info?
1: April.

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0: Charlie 7 South.
1: Charlie 7, go ahead.
0: Being a pickup truck, will be pulled into in...
1: I'm sorry, what pizza place are you pulled into?
0: Andy's Pizza. Again. Loser.
1: Clear.
0: Black and 5-3 back, Trish.

0: Charlie 7, did you say that you were no longer needing lean?
1: Hey, from.
2: For a 3-Dakota unknown registration. Driver's Timothy McManaman. He left the residence after shooting at a complainant's boss. Who was at the residence? He was still passing out to an address on North Meridian. So, 15 and 20 minute time delay. We're still on to check it further. Right, 13, all yours, sir.
1: Wait, I'm sure.

0: 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You can copy a suspicious vehicle at Townsend. Send a life alert pickup that is parked behind the baseball diamond.
1: Six, I'm clear.
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0: Does anyone hear this?
1: Okay.
2: Ask anyone back in. Blackington.
0: Fine.
2: Can you please change to an assault, and I'll be back in.
0: Where? Tell me about it.
2: Yes.
0: Put on your own camera.
3: For my man, JDD.
0: Where do you stay?
3: Here.
0: Here. 7 and then make a new call.
3: Okay.
0: I'm breaking it down a little late, guys.
1: Oh, we're good.

0: 36 Gregory Road for suspicious situation. Rising in a black smaller city and totally parked on the side of the road for juveniles, got out and then walked towards the dead end. I don't know.
1: Okay.
0: You want me to?
2: That's anyway. You can ask me as well.
0: Okay.
1: Central 1315.
0: What?
1: Can I get the closest draw here for this car? Black
0: 718.
2: That was 6 rival.
1: Can I have anyone back in?
0: Clear. 1315.
2: Blinky, copy.
1: 15, go ahead.
0: Yeah,
3: 7, go ahead. Frank, Boy, Factory, 253 is going to have a Chrysler.
0: Confirming 2253.
2: Hey, sir.
1: Go ahead.
0: Are you guys actually at Race Road?
1: Hey, firm. Just to the west of Race Road.

0: Central 13-3, what was my time of arrest?
1: 23:44.
0: Thank you, ma'am.
1: You're welcome. Charlie 7, Baker 2, say it.
2: Robert Harris.
1: Clear. Central Unit on Laurel Lane status.
3: We're good.
1: Right. 13-12. 13-12. Can you
3: Hey, Firm, I'm headed up.

0: Central 704. The mail that's attached to this call, do you guys see any restrictions on your side?
1: Confirming driving restrictions?
0: Yeah, his license.
1: You're going to take his lane.

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1: Go ahead.
0: And to confirm restrictions on that stash my call.
1: And if you all left on at Concord for possible rage, riders have my unknown registration, was driving behind the complainant, flashing his lights, then passed the complainant and then turned into his lane, forcing him off the road. First visitor 22.
2: I'm sorry, what is it that you're looking for on him?
0: Male has a restricted license. I'm not seeing the restrictions on my side. See if you have anything on yours.
2: Okay, see you next.
3: Central from Spring Arbor Squad 1. 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

0: I did a driving history too, and all I can see is also the restriction, but not what it is. The last thing I see is that he was involved in a vehicle accident in February, but it doesn't say mention any drugs or alcohol, and again, nothing on the actual restriction.
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1: This guy's 400 pounds. Bring me out over here. Later on. Over.
3: Black and Seven, can you copy, please?
0: Yes, sir.
4: All right, we're going to contact you, repeat.
3: Edward Yellow, Edward 6092.
1: Over 400. We're going to need over here. Can you have a rescue on this time over here prior to the rollover?
4: Hey, Brim.
3: Black and Seven. Did you have the occupant of the vehicle on the phone? This vehicle's empty.

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1: Jackson 2, Columbia Fire. 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
2: Seven, I'm clear.
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3: We're good.
1: 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Jackson Central.
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1: 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Killing an occupied was clear at 03.
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0: Black.
2: Can you please start me an impound for a GMC Terrain? If you can just advise the record, it's going to be on the driver's side.

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0: I feel like I'm the East Coast High for a other challenge from the 3 headlights.
1: Black and 20, black and 20, black and 20, black and 20, Charles Young.
2: Red.
1: It'll be 3rd degree with no plate on a sedan.
0: That is 3rd.

0: Summit 406, can you copy this to DOL? We're getting several calls on the state of police driving and high rates of speed up and down Francis.
1: We're checking for it.
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0: dividend draper. 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It's going to be on the Brager.
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0: As far as my own rescue, I'm just cleared to report back in. 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
2: Okay. 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Well, for check on an open line, Boston domestic. Hear a female yelling at another subject, possibly intox. 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
1: Essentially, the COL from Shoemaker and Brown, Shoemaker and Brown, for an unknown high-performance vehicle hired to speed through the area, left in southbound Patty High, up in front of Clear 06. Kibbe, Western Kibbe, for an unknown vehicle, high-resistance speed, westbound through Cascade, south in front of Clear 07.

0: GSVO from Cooper and Monroe. Cooper and Monroe for a reckless driver, black charger with green headlights. High rate of speed. Possibly the same vehicle that was on Francis. Nothing further, so just clear. 102. Even along, you said.
1: Okay.
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1: Hi, Roman.
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1: Okay.
0: Clear.
2: Okay. Thank you for the call.
1: Good.
2: And we assign people for residence.
3: Good.
2: Hey, can you swing down here? My Lexus Nexus isn't letting me log in on this computer.
3: Hey, don't.

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2: Okay.
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0: 3-9-1-Kaplan. He just got home and came in and served
1: for another month.
0: Thank you.
2: What?

and it's still 1.7 at Barry for Hank Chrysler ever working at Barry's sale. That's why I think we're on some

0: All right, we'll do it though. Heading mileage 6314.
1: 138.
2: Hey, all right.
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1: Bye.
0: Can you draw me a separate number for mental petition at the same address? And we'll have one in protective custody and rough H page.
1: 139.
2: All that came out will be in rough H page, first priority.

0: doors.
1: Units referencing the last BOL 127 at Berry. Correction, they were actually southbound there in El Paso Supreme Court. That's clear 141.
2: Get that info. Do you know where that female is?
0: Ms. Boston is with Officer Mills.
3: Her address.
0: And I just want to try to get it.
1: It's going to be 1209 Merriman.
2: Okay. Claire, can Central, can you create a number for a welfare check? Apparently her kids are there home alone.
1: Address.
3: We're arrival. We're not even welcoming. Can you place them back into it?
1: Yep, stand by. Stand 12, I apologize. I was on TX. What address do you need the personal welfare check for?
4: Welfare check's going to be for 1209, Chairman.
1: I'm clear.
4: Joe 1340. Arrival 775.
0: Can you put in a welfare check on Merriman Street, please?
1: Okay.
4: 23.

Jefferson Central, TW, respond to given West Court, which press and head pain. Jefferson Central, City, we respond to

0: Painted anyone?
1: What?
0: He said he was walking up, not quite sure where exactly he's at. He couldn't advise.
1: 5-0-5. What?
0: 144.

0: Central Nora 1. You could start at least one more up here, please.
1: Tiger 2, Omega 6.
2: Never mind, almost arrival.
0: Different,
1: but. So, all the road, very.

0: What?
1: 2 and 12. Were you able to locate him?
0: Yes.
1: Okay, there. I'll try calling back.

0: North, you're on Beckett.
1: Press.
2: I'm a 6, copy of Philcon. Horan and Park, two mission plate of Hayward, Robert, and 1-2-4 Explorer.
3: Passos. I'm clear in the hospital. Just kidding. Are you going to start off now? Or? Okay.
1: Pass that one's with him.
3: Okay. That's not anyone. You can send me three, Mike.
1: Clear. Did you want to leave it? 1-1 clears.
3: Apologize.

0: Anyway.
1: I'm just reading the updates as well. Go ahead.
0: I was going to advise I didn't see anything about that.
1: Okay, clear. If you did the those brain thing, I'll probably have an alarm. I've heard on the scene. You have to
0: okay, clear. Just to confirm, so the subject is played with our attorney.
2: 6.
3: 2.
1: That's anyone, that's what it sounds like. 105 East Michigan, 105 East Michigan at Chase. There's a fight, approximately 25 subjects, no weapons seen, cause another customer.
3: 6 clear. 2 clear.
0: Okay, when do you recover? What was that, Travis?
1: Affirmative, he must walk back.
4: They're supposed to be out back.
1: Hey, it sounds like it's going to be behind the Chase.
4: Alright, there's probably G6. They're not fighting, but they're really loud right now.
1: Quick. Call me 6, Travis.
0: Yes, I
1: Quick. Quick.
3: 6 on arrival.
1: Claire, do you need air?
3: Negative.

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1: This is a really high level of patient mental health.

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1: Claire, it's like your complaint is supposed to be waiting outside. She doesn't know the mail line.
0: Claire.
2: Central Life Inquiry, Los Angeles.
3: Okay. Here's what it takes, your staff.
2: Sure, I'm packing.

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1: Hi.
0: I'll be clear the chief out of headquarters. Can you have a good morning?
1: Clear you go.
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0: Team 40, go ahead. I am clear of the jail en route to 13-15-12.
1: 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Black 17, is anyone status?
2: 7-1-5. Anyone, okay.

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0: Northbound M60 in Michigan, Queen Yellow.

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0: I'm in on for Woods Pool. I'm from Bay. Is there anything?
1: Cool.
0: Check that. 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

0: Jackson Central to City Rescue. Respond to 1026 South Jackson Street, 1026 South Jackson Street, cross of Rockwell Street and West Morrell Street for a trouble breathing for Alicia. Jackson Central to City Rescue. Respond to 1026 South Jackson Street, 1026 South Jackson Street, cross of Rockwell Street and West Morrell Street for trouble breathing for Alicia. 58 and route. Central's clear. 232.
1: Charlie Lopez.
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0: Someone six, copy, stop.
1: Go on.
0: Michigan Brown, Michigan Pit of 5, Paul Charles Frank 98. It's going to be a blue Toyota.
1: Ringer 4. What was your crossing?
0: 6. We're going to be stopping near Wisner.
1: Clear.
2: Van Buren, 3-0 River Department. It's going to be at the A's and Adam building at the back for a white male with red hair. He was banging on the door on the left in a black Impala. Now he was talking about killing somebody named Deshaun. There were two subjects out there. I'm still on TX trying to get further.
1: Figure 4 was clear.
3: Figure 6 clear.
1: Unit's on Maple Grove status.
3: Just confirming the total on the car.
0: Okay.
1: Clear.
2: Complaint, I believe, that they both left in that black Impala.
3: Clear. 21, new direction of travel.

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0: See, this for Van Buren, be advised, they did not hear them refer to each other as any names, so unknown what their names are. Advised that they possibly heard the complainant calling 911 from the open window. Summit 6, yeah.
1: I'm good.
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1: 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Units be all up for 10962 West Michigan for several loud vehicles in the area, such as 2-4. 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
1: Okay.
0: 1032 South Jackson, 1. Kelsey Jackson, 100 on entry. Tom 4, copy one. 7 believe there's a bad phone connection. The caller with a man. Female is possibly near to Angela. The caller said that the female was leaving, but there was a verbal blackout on all weapons.
2: In the area of 2323 Brooklyn Park, right here, PA, they're in a silver Chevy.
1: I'm clear. What is clear? Yeah, right there.
2: Some before crushing, it's a black Silverado.
0: Affirm.
3: Black Silverado.
0: Looks like there's apartments here. I can try to check them back to figure out where they're at.
4: So, if you can send it to me, I can handle it.
2: Or you can just regard. Figure 4 will be back in.
0: Okay.

0: 5 and 1, there was no alternative. 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
1: 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Wind service.
2: Okay, ring a 6, break Charlie 5. That's affirmative. I do not have a part number.
0: No question.
1: 7, I'm in service.

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1: Chorus.
0: It's going to be morale and telecast. It's going to be residential about music.
1: Okay.

0: Central 1340. 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
1: Clear. Any unit able to clear make back with 1340?
2: I got that one.
1: Clear.
0: I got a bunch of people running to cars and trying to leave.
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0: 140 Stanley Ave, 140 Stanley. 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Possibly two males and two females, unknown further description, appear to be intoxicated.
1: One second.
2: One second.

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0: Try one, Rival. Myself and 15 are clear of the scene. We're going to be en route to the suspect's address. We'll give you the address when we arrive.
1: Clear.
0: I just have the number on the line. I'm sorry, one time, please.
1: Go ahead.
0: Spring Point Henry 3608, FBH 3608.
1: Okay.
0: Second place, 7 Queen Queen Victor 45, 7 TQV 45.

0: right. That was probably what you needed.
1: But.
2: Right.
1: Jenny, go ahead.
2: Charlie 1, did you have traffic for Charlie 7?
0: Just saying, you disregard it.
2: Charlie 7, are you clear? Charlie 7, are you clear on the disregard?
1: Confirm.
2: Clear break. Baker 4, go ahead.
3: Can you offshift ID 131? I'll be signing it as NORA 1, and we'll both be out at JPCon after.
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0: 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He was advised all these vehicles need to get out of the roadway immediately.
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3: 2.
2: Baker 6.
1: Levin Bennett, Levin Bennett, for a fight at the residence, third house from Bennett Street, two-story gray house on the north side of the road, approximately 10 subjects punching each other.
3: 2 clear, JP.
2: 6, I'm clear.
4: Same right down the street, you can see that.

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1: 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Air is Havana City.

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1: We got 1 to 10, you can open here.
0: Clear, 1 to 10, 307, Central Union Street Zone, traffic on City, 307. Air is open on City, 307. Southern Paddock.
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0: Central 1340, I'm available.

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1: Pardon?
2: Yes.
0: 228 West Bell, 228 at all. Our assault that has occurred. Residents grabbed her by the shirt and scratched her arm, refusing to call back to her residence at 226.
2: Western. Hi, I'm
0: sorry. You should have gone.
2: Okay.
0: Okay.

0: Pilot 1, Charlie 5, status.
1: Okay.
0: Summit 6, status. Clearbrook, units on web status.
1: Summit 6, I'm good. No further needed.
0: Clear.
2: We're good.
0: Clear.

0: Charlie 5, 6, 7.
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0: We clear that one. You draw us an over for a welfare check at 702 Greenwood. We'll be out with mail at the back parking lot.

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1: Okay.
0: Charlie 7, stop.
1: Go ahead.
2: Infinite Jackson, Nora, Mary, Henry, John, Paul, Henry, on a blue Ford Mustang.

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1: 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Oakland, Brooklyn, mission plate of Edward Robert Nora, 8715, Camille Blackford.

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0: Bye.
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1: 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He is going to be no lien, no NCIC, suspended SOS.
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0: 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Possible party 517 Long Lane.
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0: 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She also did advise that she hit him back. We're still on TX.
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0: Blackman 7K9. The complainant does have the mail locked out of the residence. He's white male, gray Carhartt jacket and sweatpants. We did get a text from a neighbor at 8:28 advising he ran up to her house and was banging on the door. I don't know further or where he went.
1: Some room in there.

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1: Try one.
2: 544 Wildwood, 544 Wildwood at Jackson High School, 1011 at the Withington Stadium, indicating east beam.
0: 6, I'm clear.
1: 1 clear.
3: Judge, I'm not locating anything. I'll be back to service.
2: Clear. Charlie 5, are you clear?
0: Clear, package.
1: And you have on local. 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
0: Okay, and 91 status. Clear.
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0: Cool. 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
2: Six. Details, as far as I can see, it's out on Blackstone.

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0: 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Jackson Central to City Rescue, respond direct aid to Summit Township to 166 Avondale Ave, 166 Avondale Ave, cross of Avondale Drive and Francis Street for trouble breathing. Central's clear, JCA is en route, 412.
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0: there's a central to Black Bend Rescue respond to 3305 Trillium Lane, 3305 Trillium Lane, cross of May Apple Lane for Maureen Hoffner, apartment 12.
1: Black
2: 17. Black 1, I'll be out.
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1: Okay.
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0: 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Jackson Central to City Rescue, respond to 102 Martin Luther King Jr. Drive, 102 Martin Luther King Jr. Drive, apartment 509 for a trouble breathing subject. JCA's en route, Central's clear, 433.
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0: 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Possibly a black female talking to herself and mentioning suicide near the sidewalk to the left of the main entrance.
1: Okay.

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0: Clarity, Verona. They're advising that you walk the subject.
1: Oh, I have four subjects. You can advise that, please.

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1: I added a male to my narrative. It looks like he has a 10-9 child support warrant out of Kalamazoo with statewide pickup. Can you send them a message?
0: There, see my.

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1: Negative, I'm at 7 minutes.
0: 7, okay, thank you.

0: one of the crewers, and we work in at that detail at 127 in Trowbridge. I'm the 9-time vehicle, 1117, same way for prep.
1: 1174 prep, have a good day. Hey, have a good day.
2: Charlie 1, Tango.

Henry Washington, 3rd Washington, 3rd, or an unknown accident, white Chrysler in the complainant's front yard. 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I don't know if there's anyone inside.

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3: 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I did send a second request a couple minutes ago and still haven't heard anything. I'll let them know.
1: Sounds good. Thank you.
4: Time for 1438. You can show myself out of service. 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

0: That's a Charlie one. We do have GCA en route. Do you still need them to continue?
1: Negative, it's unoccupied. 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
0: Okay. Cancel one, check it. 85854 insurance.

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0: 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I'm going to be neat and counting until 1800 on the control unit 1113. 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
0: 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I'll be in vehicle 1102 on your board to 1800, working in Eaton County. 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

0: 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I'll be out of service. 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
0: 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I'll be working a junior traffic detail in East Hampton. 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
0: Okay.
2: 850, can you make that?
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Central 2, Rise Rescue 1. Respond to 1483 Sherman Woods Drive, 1483 Sherman Woods Drive, cross of Sherman Wood Court, for an individual that has shallow breathing and is feeling very weak. Central 2, Rives Rescue, respond to 1483 Sherman Woods Drive, 1483 Sherman Woods Drive, cross of Sherman Wood Court, for an individual that has shallow breathing and is feeling very weak. Central's clear. JCA's en route. 650.

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1: 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I don't need status. 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
1: 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Thank you, too.
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0: West Michigan and Doris, West Michigan and Doris for an unknown accident. It's a gray vehicle on the black GMC.
1: Okay, clear.

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1: Clear.

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0: 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Charles, Queen, Frank, Tom, 95.
2: I'll be here. Have a good day.
1: Okay. Thank you, Joe.
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0: 880 East Michigan Ave, Austin, for a threats report. It's going to be apartment A. It's the door on the right.

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0: I think I'm getting a license plate out of Colorado for you when you're ready.
1: Go ahead.
0: Like I said, Colorado, Charles, Queen, Frank, Tom, 9-5. Looks like on my end it's showing no record.
2: Sending to.
1: First of all.
3: Copy.
2: Well, apparently everybody's impatient and wants to turn around. Alright, hold on just a second.
0: Clear, can you copy it, Ben, please?
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0: That registered thing out of Michigan or Colorado.
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0: Flag Rooster 1, I'll be in Chicago.
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2: Yeah, it's Andrew Hinkle, yeah.

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1: I got a couple more holders.
2: Copy.
0: I was just out there last week, and I just looked the subjects up in Lane. They don't have any warrants or anything like that.
3: Clear out. Appreciate it.

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1: Paper.
0: Just confirming, because for the driver, she's saying it's registered to one of the states. Can you just confirm it's not out of Michigan? She's saying she registered at Michigan.
1: I'm showing it registered to a Kimberly Ann Ruth in Phoenix, Arizona.

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0: JCA, we still have about a 12-minute ETA.
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1: 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Blackman 10 and 11 status.
0: Blackman, we're okay.
1: Okay. 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
0: 510 status.
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209 North Blackstone, 209 North Blackstone, apartment 108. 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She just kept screaming. 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

0: 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If Blackman 8 is available, can you have 8 and Rescue 2 start this way, please?
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2: We're clear. Can you advise as well, 4?
0: Rescue 1 is going to be for manpower. It's a walk to from the ambulance to the house.

0: Black and all that. I'll be clear that traffic stop. 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
1: Okay.
0: 1355 on I-7. I can be interrupted to rescue to disregard.
2: 519, we're okay.
1: Clear rescue to disregard. Black 110 status.
0: That's okay, no further.
2: David 1, posting it's around.
1: Clear, David 1.

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0: 123 West Porter, Village Hope Church. Is a white male, no shirt, black shorts, acting strange, possibly on VC. The caller's concerned. Church service is beginning, and they would like him to leave. Also, windows.
1: Continuing.
0: Clear. 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He was inside asking Johnny loitering. The police wants him. Yes.
2: Clear. Adam 4 back in.
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0: You sent me a PDA for 198 South Florida.

0: check on Skylar. She's the caller. She's advised she's having a mental breakdown, just yelling, hyperventilating. She is requesting medical. Apparently, Dad's there with the kids. She's just saying she needs help.
1: Take one, please.

0: 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I'm being route to HFH.
1: 942.
2: 5-1, I'm back here.

Jackson Central City Rescue, 841 Fleming Ave, 841 Fleming, for a subject that's hyperventilating, feels like she's going to pass out. Jackson Central to City Rescue, 841 Fleming Ave, 841 Fleming, for a subject that's hyperventilating, feels like she's going to pass out. Just stage in the area, PD's en route, 943.

0: Well, I wanted to add it, so I was like, before I don't follow up, no status, please.
1: Okay. Go on.
2: Go on.
1: Can you draw me a traffic hazard for Elm and Chandler? Yeah, with it.
2: Clear.
0: Good sense, Ash.
2: Go on.
0: Can you change the crash to Moon Lake, Brooklyn? And then I'll be clear.
2: Okay.

0: Central there, huh? Rescue and JTA can disregard. Officer vehicle is going to transport up to the officer.
1: Okay.

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2: Fine. I was just going to let you know that you can disregard.
0: And you want to square back in?
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0: 2720 Granada, 2720 Granada for a suspicious caller's advising there was a black man in a black shirt, unknown pants in the hallway. He had a hammer, was looking through the neighbor's people, unknown where he's been to.
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0: 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It's going to be southbound 94 exit.
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0: 1247 Fairfax for a welfare check on juveniles at the residence. Advising there was a domestic there yesterday. The male went to jail and the female is currently up at Henry Ford as being uncooperative. They believe the juveniles are at the residence alone.
1: Flag. 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
0: Four and Granada. Charles Edward Sam, 936.

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1: 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Blackman 11 status.
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1: Okay.
4: 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Central Liberty Rescue, respond 330 Briarwood, 330 Briarwood Court, cross the west shore for a seizure, 2 Susan, Route 1026.

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0: I'm going to be clear, Liz. 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
1: Clear.
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0: Weston Boardman, Weston Boardman drove. Weapons just occurred, referencing our road rage. There was a male in a gray Honda, pulled a pistol on the caller after she was yelling at him. We made contact with him on TX as well. He's advising that he did pull it out because he was scared, but he did not threaten anybody with it. He did secure it in the glove box. Now they're waiting in the K Jeweler parking lot.
1: Clear. Both of them sitting there?
0: That's affirmative.
1: Clear being rough.
0: Clear. One of them's going to be in a gray Honda Accent. The other's going to be in a tan SUV.
1: Black 11. Do you know which one has the weapon?

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1: Go ahead.
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0: Three last of Maynard, Mary, Adam, Yellow, Nora, Adam, Robert, David. First of Matthew, common spelling. Middle of Lee, Lincoln, Edward, Ida, George, Henry. On a white male, date of birth 08-06 of 81.
1: Wing 11 for your return.
0: 11, go ahead.
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1: Lean Black 11.
0: Lean, go ahead.
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0: Slide, thank you.

0: me last, a Fregazer, Paul, Robert, Edward, George, Ida, Tom, Zebra, Edward, Robert, first of Joshua, John, Ocean, Sam, Henry, Adam, William, Adam, middle of Daniel, common spelling, a white male, date of birth, 08-10 of 88. Break. I got another one, too, when you're done with that one.
1: Clear. Say bye.
2: Call me one.
1: Go on.
2: Can you put me back on that animal call? 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
0: I'm clear. The last address in your message or follow up.
1: Green, black, and 11.
2: Go ahead.
1: He's coming back with the officer's safety question from Lean, discharged from probation, and he's valid SOS. You can go ahead with the second.
2: It's going to be... Same last name as prior. First of Riley, Robert Ida, Lincoln, Edward Yellow, middle of Jane, common spelling, white female, 7504.

0: 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Respond 6950 Jordan Road, 5950 Jordan Road, Cross Route Station in Hawkins, 80-year-old female high blood pressure. Henry and Rescue, respond 6950 Jordan, 6950 Jordan, Cross Route Station in Hawkins, 80-year-old female high blood pressure. 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

0: 805 Sal Thompson, 805 Sal Thompson. So welfare check on Holly Yeager. She walked away from Henry Ford with IV in her arm around 9 o'clock. If contact's made, contact the nurse at Henry Ford.
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0: 327 James Street, 327 James in Parma for a physical domestic between the caller's mom, Shelby, and her sister, Megan. 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
0: I'm clear that address and route to post property.
1: Okay. 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Clear. I ran both of the females. 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

0: Costanza 1, half of the party is here to Coffin up Black Equinox. If you can, if you can just be a little for that. No idea where they're going.
1: Central City Engine 2 is clear of Laurel Lane back in.
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0: Black.
1: Black and Boardman. 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
0: Three Arbor and Cross. 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
0: This is Dallas 60 Lincoln Queen 714 Grinnell in Michigan. 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
1: Clear. 4 from the 128 mile marker for a brown Toyota minivan swerving all over the roadway. High rates received. Edward Mary George 8231 Tesla OWI. Central clear 1126.

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0: Central Unit Fuel, Eastbound 94 Enduring, Eastbound 94 Enduring for yellow motorcycle, high rate of speed, weaving in and out of traffic. Central's clear at 1138.

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1: What?
0: Glen Road and Race, Glen and Race for a traffic hazard. There's a tree down blocking the road.
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0: Hey, it's all. Go ahead. Go ahead.
3: Be route to the park behind McDonald's in Spring Arbor. 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
2: Blackstone in Washington, David, Victor, 5495, Charlie. It's going to be a Ford Expedition.
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1: You're welcome. Send also on that 3, copy 1.
3: Summer 3.
1: Paul Street, 43 Paul. Contact Jesse for MEOP report, no suspect. Correction, there is suspect. It's going to be a son.

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0: David.
3: It's a welfare check, Greenwood and Morrell. There's a female stopped in the intersection, slumped over in a white SUV. We've started medical.
0: Item 4, back in.

Central City Rescue respond Greenwood and Morrell. Greenwood at West Morrell for a female in a white SUV stopped at the intersection, slumped over. Central City Rescue respond Greenwood and Morrell. Greenwood at West Morrell for a female in a white SUV slumped over the wheel. She stopped at the intersection, unsure of breathing. GCNPD will be on route 148.

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0: All right, well, there's nothing showing at the intersection.
1: Claire, it looks like we're on TX. The vehicle is westbound Morrell, Edward William, yellow 0592.
2: Blackman, one of the
1: David, one, she's northbound 2nd doing a U-turn.

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0: 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There's no medical here. JCA has been notified. Engine 2's back in.
1: Central Fire Weapon Engine 2. I'll be interrupting the Napoleon Road just for the other units responding. 6th Street is shut down. They're going to have to find an alternative route.
2: See if there's a stop. 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In our defender, plate up Boy Mary X-ray 307.

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1: 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It's going to be 5660 Mary 3. It's going to be a Toyota.
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0: 2913 Ashton Ridge, 2913 Ashton Ridge, domestic between the complainant and his ex, Tara Ryan, in apartment 5. She was yelling at him through pop on his face. She's intoxicated. She left red Ford vehicle.
1: Okay.
0: It's still in the parking lot currently. I'll start you the next.
1: Clear.
0: Black 18, can you stand by and make it back with 10 on Ashton Ridge?
2: No purpose.
3: Okay,
0: next, let's see how back
3: up.
0: Clear.
3: Go ahead. I'm clear of the park. Leave me on for paper, please.
0: Clear.

0: Scene check northbound 4th Street from Franklin. We received a TX from a female. All she stated was there was a male yelling at her and they were walking to the store. The locations from phase 2 comes back to what Allison Barry.
1: Please.

0: Central City Rescue, respond 145 ECU, code 145 ECU, code across the Carl Breeding. 4-year-old male stepped on a piece of glass. Bleeding is not controlled. Central City Rescue, respond 145 ECU, code 145 ECU, code across the Carl Breeding. 4-year-old male stepped on a piece of glass. Bleeding is not controlled at this time. JCA is route 215. Latina.
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0: Grand River Ridge, 308 Van Buren apartment, E. David 304. 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
0: Go ahead.
1: Engine 2 is just arriving. You can put it on scene. We have the message.
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0: Okay.
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For a CO detector and a fire alarm going off, he's out. Central's clear, 1247.

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country Miss BOL, westbound East Michigan near Sunoco, for two motorcycles racing each other. Central's clear at 1249.

going to be the industrial area for the construction park just west of Willow Street. Pretty far back in the park. We're trying to locate it.

Black and 11 from Engine 2. How are you guys accessing this?

0: coming off of Gansett, just west of Willow, so you can actually get up here. Where he's at, we're going to have to pull a lot of line for it. I think we're just going to have to douse it. He's going to get the first machinery back here and back it down.
1: Clear. Do they have equipment back there with it?
2: Blackman, I'm out of the jail. I need a 740 your time.
3: 1257.
0: Not at this time. The owner's out here. He said he doesn't know who started it. It's possibly there's any workers here, but it was unattended until he just pulled up. There's no equipment, no water source, no nothing.
1: Alright, so I need to go back to Willow and go down to the dead end there where it ends into Smalley, or do I need to go down to the Sportsman Range and go back in that way?
0: Come in off Ganson, go past Willow, and it's where the big tall fences are. It looks like a construction site back here. If you use that and stay to the left, that road will bring you right back to where we're at. It'll get you actually to it. They're on the other side, and there's no way to get the engine up here from where Riley's at. It's 2400 East Gansett for this address.
1: Yeah, that was right there when I turned around, came this way.
4: Can you change the venue of this to 2400 East Gansett?

0: Central City, engine 2. Can you confirm, are there multiple patients?
1: Give me one, I'll be out on Russell over
2: here.
0: Okay. Engine 2 has a message, thank you.
2: Oh, there's a jump drop. ...850 South Detman, 850 South Detman. For a PI, it was a side-by-side accident. They are awake and passionate to be arresting out.

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0: Columbia, engine 2, arrival, like a two-story wood frame structure, nothing showing beyond investigating.

0: 1406 East Michigan, 1406 East Michigan. Contact Lisa. She's in the upstairs apartment. She's been having trouble with a Robert Rule. He lives downstairs. She advised, she does have a PPO. It hasn't been served yet. He's been harassing her. They're separated currently.
1: Claire.

He responded a lie on Wesley for an assault report. It's being called in by a 15-year-old. He advised his parents are coming to get him and they'll wait out front.

0: Central City, Engine 2 will be clear of 850 South Tetman. We are temporarily out of service en route to HFJ for personnel.
1: Clear at 1310.

0: There's a hydrant right at the intersection of Roberts and Ganson across the street from where we entered, or there's one out to the west, probably 100 feet from the entrance if he wants one of those.
1: Okay, Chapman Road, a no-go.
2: Central from Columbia to two.
0: I can still check that, man. I just wasn't sure. Given me how close the hydrants are.
2: We'll be.
1: If you want to
3: check that, then
1: it's
3: not a little
1: people, those hydrants.
3: Oh, okay. Sandstorm 1, copy 1. Okay.

0: area. Well, for a check on a suicidal subject, Derek on the last. Surprisingly, he was dropped off by his girlfriend there and she left him. He was threatening to jump out into traffic.
1: I'm at Blue Chevy.
2: Nora Yellow,
1: William 49, advice. We're going to be Brooklyn Clark Lake.
0: Clear. Hi.
1: And there's Maria back.
0: Adrian.
1: I'm crawling around.
0: Clear. We just got another caller on him.

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1: Right.
0: So handled by TX for 1655 Chibi. 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

0: that we're just trying to prevent it from so drastic. 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
1: Okay.

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1: Where are you guys located? I'm out here on the road. Don't see anything.
0: If you go to 2400 Jansen, you go into the drive there where all construction equipment is. Keep to your left. There's a drive that'll go on the left side all the way back.
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0: Brad Atkinson, we need the next grass rake. 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

0: 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On about where this is at.
1: Traffic through there, but I didn't see where we were over there.

0: 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And Officer Thomas, badge 6-2, I'll be in the server tunnel.
1: Clear over the next. Can you copy on fire ground 2?

0: engine showing back up now. I don't know if he's going to be able to get to that bottom side from the other side.
1: No, we're just going to have to keep back here with grass truck and hold this fire break here because it's so densely packed and on fire over here. We're not going to be able to put it out without an engine, but we can hold back here. We're good.
0: There won't stick half back there.
2: Thanks.

0: 4 van para el Ramsés. 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
1: They're here, please.
0: Can we get an engine out of breath?

0: 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We're going to come up and refuel with Henrietta, and then we're going to push back into the swamp here.
1: Clear. Their tanker is filling our engine right now, but I have Napoleon pulling in right now.
0: Okay, we're going to need at least two, maybe all three arcs back here.
2: Maybe three, man.
3: Central Napoleon, check that. Napoleon Chief 1. What other units does Blackman need from Napoleon? Do they need another grass rig or another tanker?
1: A tanker, please.

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0: 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Henry, a truck 2 is en route to Blackman.
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Also very loud, so just clear 1419.

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1: Fire up or not?
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0: Hey, we got a pretty good stop back here at the swamp. We're going to come back up and refill one more time, and we'll bring the additional grass truck from Napoleon back here as well.
3: Clear. Owner has Lesper's on the way to work on the pile, but we're going to focus on that back swamp and woodline.
0: We're clear. 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

0: Hi.
1: As long as JCA that Dignitas is in here at Hell Row, they'll have to access the large door on the west side of the building and then follow to the right until they see the office.
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1: Blackman Command from Napoleon Chief 1. 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
0: Can you?
1: 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She said she was advised by you guys to call.
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2: Seven.
1: We tried Lester's emergency line, no answer. Lester's is down, Carbrothers, no answer.
3: I'm clear, thank you. Try it.
0: 4273 over, 4273 over for privacy security officers. Now, it's going to be teenage juvenile. It's supposed to be vacant.
2: Seven clear.
0: Can you make a back with them on the property security check number?

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1: Go on.
0: We'll be clear of high school in.
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1: Fine.
0: Hey, we got Green Corps Texture now in the marsh. 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
0: Gosh.
1: As long as everything's contained back there.
2: Look at it, okay. Go north on Nora 601, that's the reporter 64.
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0: you're able to come to the top of the hill right at the edge, and it's still kind of smoldering, smoking right here.
1: Yep, I got Napoleon Grapplate going to take care of that issue on the other side of the pile. And then I have Henrietta down here, and we're taking care of the marsh.

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2: Black and seven.
1: Go on.
2: Can you start me one more unit according to the neighbor here, one of the children may have been?
0: We're coming back up. We're going to stay down here if you just want to make sure that Grass Lake and Napoleon are at that correct pile. It's on the opposite side of the big pile.
1: Yep, they got a truck down there now. 519, can you start towards Dover with Blackman 7 and 1350?
0: Perfect. We're coming back up.
3: Hey,
1: clear.
3: Blackman 7 from 1350. You want me to bump it up?
2: Yeah, if you could. Blackman 7, do you have an open door on the north side of the residence?
1: I'm clear. Did you want to hear?
2: Yeah, for now, so looking good.
1: Clear central unit. Hold ears. County Channel 1, 1448. County ears held 1448.
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0: 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It's gray. He's not connected.

0: Becky, you on Fireground?
1: Yep, go ahead.
0: Hey, I don't know who the fuck I'm back to here, but we do not need to talk on this. Wow.
2: Blackerson.
1: Go on.
0: There you are.
2: Still empty. Everybody can slow it down for now. Let's check in the area.
1: Clear. 1350 and 519, are you clear?
3: 519 clear today. Still wants to continue.
2: Just one more unit's probably fine. Just, say unit.
1: Clear. 519 and K9, you can miss it first.
3: 519, clear. Back.
1: Clear. County air is open. 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County air is reopened, 1452.

0: 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Firefighter Bob is clear to return.
1: Clear, thank you.

Lightman Command from Henrietta Chief 1. The area

sewers back into the trees and been soaked down. 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We're up working a mile behind the pile that is our

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1: Okay.
0: Central Davis, are you set?
2: I'm okay.
0: Okay.
3: Problem, I'll start with that 10-11 as well.
0: Okay.

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0: Right. 4490 White Road, 4490 White, for a injured deer in the backyard.

0: 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It was Wanda, Napoleon, Jenkins.
1: Call back.
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0: I'll be out in Golf and Francis with that BOL vehicle. Going to be custom plate. Charles Adam Paul Adam Lincoln Zero Golf.
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0: And if I can find it, also it's Central 1307.

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2: Okay.
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2: 7, okay. I'll be all 7 status. I'm not with the RP.
1: Click.

0: Here's Noah. I'm clear, JP. Are we all set on Michigan Ave?
1: David, do you have your sound?
0: Glenn.
2: Yeah, it's on replay.
1: See Clinton Blackstone, Edward Nora Adams, 446 Montel White Select, 100%.
0: Clear. Get the clues, I did.
2: Clear.
0: Central, Adam 2, Adam 6, copy one.
3: Roger.
0: First off, C-Bay 608 North with her. That is coming in for a couple of the blood. Extra routine. Staff. Saying that it took their money.
3: Adam 2, I'm clear. I'm surprised.

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2: Adam 6,

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All I have is two female subjects that are screaming at each other. The caller won't simply answer any of my questions and just says to get someone there.

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1: Adam 2-1.
0: We're on the cancel for speed. You can send me Orange 3, Adam 6, to the guard.
1: Clear. Adam 2, clear.
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1: The phone, but I can hear muffled the other background.
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1: Central Demon 3, your status?
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0: Sobbing and I'm back in.
1: Item 2, getting further. We have a pre-salvo on check. I think that's Dave Fitzgerald and
0: quick.
1: Show up and started fighting with everyone at the residence. And then.
0: You probably want to copy on.
2: Go ahead.
1: Assessment subject, possibly as a 10.

0: you start towards Concord Township, 15730 Homer Road, 15730 Homer, across from Van Wert and Wheeler. Jonathan's calling in on the Whiffle Tree Golf Course, hole number 5, for an assault just occurred. Suspect's a white male, blue polo, grabbed the complainant and charged at him with a golf club, was upset because the complainant threw the male's ball. They were both last at hole 5.
1: Sound clear.
0: Cannon, can you make us back? Summit 3 and TM 3, can you come?
1: Adam 2, arrival.
2: Clear. TM 3.
0: And E13 West Orange, I have 1-1.
3: Adam 4, Cooper in Michigan.
4: David 3, back in.
2: Clear.
0: Washington's 20th and 18th. Both are checking on the end of. The call-in states he's thinking he's having a psychotic episode, he's hallucinating, denies any suicidal homicidal ideations. He wants to go up to the hospital for, I'll start with JCA too, but if you're not familiar with the house watch, he's extremely combative.
2: I'm very unfamiliar. TM3, we're clear.
1: Black and 7 back in, you can send air welfare check.
0: Click. Black and 7, you want to say it?
1: I don't know, you last, you know.
0: Click.

0: Problem.
1: Good.
0: You called them flying back and tell them to report.
2: 10-4 arrival.
0: Hey.
3: Clear.
2: Adam 2.
3: One.
2: JSO 10.

0: Yes, ma'am. Can you issue us a number for this residence here again on the same for the alarm? I talked to the homeowner, let him know what was going on. There's nothing that here that we can do. All Columbia is clear of the scene on Rustler. Thanks, sir.
1: Central Square, 1522.

0: szemszedzs. Can you send me a number for STSC 2209 East Kansas?
1: Clear. Control the M2.
2: All right. Clear, thank you.
0: All right, tonight, people. Clear, report back in.
1: Team 3, we're rivals.

0: Central to Adam 6.
1: Adam 6 is up for me.
0: Affirmative. I don't know if you're actually responding to the address or if it's still relevant, but there's a house watch from 2023 that's always been 2 units.
1: Okay, clear.

0: from Columbia and Napoleon. It's going to be 215 Irwin Street, 215 Irwin, across from Sheridan and Monroe for welfare check on an open on one line. It was a male and a female yelling at each other. It sounded like the male found out that she called the police and is now threatening to assault her and delete all the footage. The last thing that we heard was the male saying he was going to beat her, and then the line disconnected. There is a prior domestic there between a Colton Fletcher and a Brianna Osborne, unknown weapons.
1: The point's clear.

0: That's okay. We're going to take primary. She can just get in a right in us.
1: Right.
2: 2 out of 4, your status?
3: 10-4, we're okay.
2: Thanks. Okay.
1: TM is scene secure for JC. She needs care for JJ.
3: Flight, Miss Truck 1 is advanced.

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1: truck 1 to 1193, or fire ground 2.
0: On me.
2: The complaint is en route to NEQA.
0: Who's in route? Standby.
1: I have a hydrant here where he told us underneath the power lines. I'm going to tag it. I don't have a hose to hook to.
0: Sounds like the male half left in a maroon Ford towards that residence. Unknown.
2: Okay, he lived something like 9230 Doherty Road.
3: Quick, I'll see if I can dig up that address.
2: Okay, it's on the paved portion of Doherty, east of M50.
3: Yeah, if I got it. Looks like it's going to be 9530-9530, Daughtry.
2: What type of vehicle was he supposed to be in again?
3: It's a maroon. Improperly, I'll see if I can get a model.

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1: Go ahead, Chief 1.
2: Call me, it's a Maroon F-252.
0: Okay, we've got an established water supply here, just past, actually just under those power lines on the east side.
1: Okay, Maroon, are you tapping off there now?
3: David 3, Washington, Blackstone.
0: So all the tankers can come down. We've got a 2.5 set up down here. We're going to need a 5-inch for the next engine that comes down.
1: Okay, clear. I'm filling up the Blackman station now. Next time I'll go there.
0: Clear enough.

0: I was here on Fire Ground 2. I was not for traffic. I apologize.
1: There is a fire hydrant on the I have a 2.5 set up currently. The next
2: Central Adam 7-4-0.
3: 7-4, okay.
0: Thank you.
4: Columbia, the female left towards the ice cream parlor. She's advising that the cameras are turned off the residence. I don't know if the male returned to the residence or not.
1: Okay, I only have the residence on Doherty. That truck is not here.
4: Good.

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0: 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If you can please put out the piles he's going to create.
1: Call me when I'm out of the complaint.
0: On you up.
2: Going for truck one.
0: Can you please cover it up where grass lakes at, but start putting out these piles?
2: We're just fine. 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
0: Grass Lake heads up. 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

Central Unit CL, Kirkland for a white Toyota, Edward Robert Robert 99. Laughing northbound, Buffalo Road Range is trying to get the caller to pull over, Central Clear, 1539.

0: Caution for later ground. The excavator's on the back side of the hill. You saw the log over by the end where we were earlier. Do not drive a truck over there.
1: Hey, one, can I get my number over there?

0: 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What's your location?
1: Straight behind the house, almost to the railroad.
0: Hey, she might be walking westbound on her arrow.
1: Yep, I see her. She's coming right towards me.
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0: 341 West Monroe Street, 341 West Monroe. 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They're not separated, no weapons. I'll start, you know, the unit when the weapons are available.
1: 10-4.

0: How are you on water down there?
1: I've got over a half tank right now.
0: Are you on side or do you need somebody else down there with you?
2: Adam, too.
1: Say it again, sorry.
0: Go ahead.
2: Black and tan.
0: Are you all fat or do you want somebody to come down there with you?
2: Can you change this to a disorderly and you can send me West Monroe?
0: Okay. Go
1: ahead. I got somebody down here with me.
3: Can you please change the suspicion? I'll be back in and you can send it to Walmart.
0: Okay.
1: Henrietta Brush 1, Cross 1.
4: Go ahead.
1: What's your location?
4: They're waiting on water from Napoleon's other engine.
1: Okay, once you get filled up, Rush 1, go to that pile on the south side that hydro hole is creating.
2: 10-4.
5: Okay. Attention on the fairground, just another reminder not to go on the hill down to the marsh area. He's got the excavator out. He's throwing logs onto the entrance.

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Michigan and Gorham. Silver Dodge. And Edward Thompson, 5 minutes. I'm absorbing all of the roadway left behind eastbound. So just clear at 15.

0: 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I'll be in our stairs over Bill.
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1: That was Adam.
2: Go ahead.
0: You can send me the disorderly, and then I'll be headed to 5801 Oak Point. Break. I called her bitch.
2: Okay.

0: Last known direction of the suspect was eastbound Wanters Lake near Singer. He's driving a maroon-colored F-250, lifted with a large deep dish shield on it. It's improperly plated. The plate will return to a Ford F-250, but to a different Ford F-250. PC does exist for domestic assault.
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0: To Lenawee County. Suspect name is Colton Fletcher. I think it's Colton Andrew Fletcher.
2: Clear.
1: Good afternoon, being serviced Sparrows area till 04, patrol vehicle 127. Last 4-1-0, have a good trip.
3: Thank you, sir.
2: Graphic 1, westbound 94 at the 150 for a welfare check on a suicidal subject. Leland Tolan should be at the rest area per a ping on his phone. He's in a black Silverado. He has made suicidal statements and is armed with a handgun. He's a white male in black plus an unknown color t-shirt. Any unit that can make it back with Grass Lake on 94?
3: CM3.
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1: Grass Lake, okay. Central, 358, yeah, 358. Menards, Christopher, passing the line. For a female laying in the grass out on the road. Caller believes she's black and stuff.
2: Go ahead.
5: Can you put this report back on the board? And I'll be responding to that welfare check.
2: Avery.
1: 588 page at Menards, cross of Fairfax and Lemoyne. In front of the store near the road in the grass for a late female. Caller believes she's overdosing because she's laying down and vomiting. Clear 1558.
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0: He also may be heading towards one of the hospitals in Ann Arbor, as there's family currently at one of them. We don't know which one. If you want to pass that, be a wall of Westmoreland County as well.
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4: Des Moines for female laying in the grass by the road, caller believes she's in. Central Fire, Black City, engine 2. 3588 page, 3588 page at Menards Prospects in Des Moines for a female laying in the grass near the road. Caller believes she's overdosing.
0: Fill me up.
4: Question 3588 page, 3588 page at Menards across the Fairfax in Des Moines for a female laying in the grass by the road. Caller believes she's overdosing. Central Fire Black City Engine 2, 3588 page, 3588 page at Menards across Fairfax in Des Moines. For a female laying in the grass near the road, caller believes she's overdosing. JCA's in route, Central Clear, 1601. Clear, 1601.
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0: Blackman 11 from Rescue, or from Engine 2.
1: Fine.
0: If you're going to send a truck down here, you make sure they have a 5-inch with them. Mine's over at the hydrant.

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0: 7, I'm clear. Command
3: to Henrik, Danger 1, go ahead.
0: Black 7, there's a state or county available. 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
2: 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Black with 7, K9's in out.
0: 7, I'm clear. I believe I'm going to be out there in front of the beach.
2: Clear.
4: Yeah, we're 10 minutes out. 98.8 kilos, no allergy, going to 12 pavilion. He has a balloon pump, and he's got a heparin drip. Otherwise, he's stable, and we should be there in about 10.
5: University, clear.
0: Black, so I'm going to be a white female red top, and a yellow dress.

0: 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It's not going to be a rescue.
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0: You might want to go to Devin Road Station, Phil. You got three grass rays waiting in front of you.
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0: Attention on the back side of the fire ground here. The excavator's in the middle of the pile. He's going to try to get to the seat of it. Beware of logs coming over the top.
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0: From a distance, I don't see the Silverado here. I'm going to make contact with a couple people standing up here.

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0: Sure, Edward.
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0: He left 2 minutes prior to my arrival. Just gonna head westbound.

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0: Clear. Central Beckham.
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0: Clear. Central Adam 4, copy one.
4: Did Oakland County want contact on us?
2: Adam 4.
1: Negative, not Adam lost contact with me.
0: West Monroe Street. Made contact with Jeff. He found an arrow in his backyard, and he thinks that it was shot over there by the neighbors.
5: Engine 4, you want to be arriving on Wildwood?
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0: rest area. Clear.
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1: Star.
0: Six, I'm at service ID 0160. Be advised, I don't have any cash.
1: Clear. 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
0: Right.

0: Grass Lake, Oakland's back on KX advising that his phone ping is now showing at the speedway on Ann Arbor Road. Clear, right, Blackman 6, can you also start towards Speedway on Ann Arbor Road for a suicidal subject that possibly is in possession of a hand?
1: Yeah, 3, we can head that way as well.
0: Clear, per on, are they disabled his vehicle now?

0: units were in a row. They're advising no specific threats. He's just made generalized suicidal statements at this point. He's possibly en route to his sister's residence in Indiana.
1: See if he's

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1: Clear, can you copy one?
0: Go ahead.

0: 216 Mitchell Street, 206 Damon Park, this is Robert Adkins. Me for larceny that occurred about 10 minutes ago. He left his neighbor, Robert Lee, took his headphones and his house key, and then went back home. They're separated.
1: Central Napoleon Fire Response, 7634 Clark Lake Road, 7634 Clark Lake, cross of Hyde and Stony Lake Garage.

0: OnStar is activated. The devolver, it won't go into effect unless he turns the vehicle off. Sounds like he's trying to now.
1: Currently going to be enemies, just one on one on the inner.

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2: 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Go West Mountain.
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0: 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I'm arrival landing 8493.
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1: Clear.
2: Yes.
0: Black and 7. Can you put this back on the board? I'll start towards the lake.
1: Clear.
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1: Yeah, through arrival. 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
0: Thanks, and probably Mr. Garber.
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0: 2001 Shirley Drive, quality and came in as a physical domestic. Female was advising she was assaulted but was en route up to HFA. The male house also left in Jackson. He's going to be waiting on Heather Lane now.
1: Denver.
0: Claire, she was advised to TX in when she made it up to the hospital. She is not yet. We did notify them that she'd be in route.
2: Stand somewhere.
0: Go ahead.
2: She sent me a number for Peace Officer 327 James Street. I'm going to be in route there to stand by.
0: Can you actually copy a weapons coming in?
3: Adam 2 and Adam 6, your status?
2: Mark.
0: West Michigan and Harrington, West Michigan and Harrington, for a silver truck occupied by a white male. Was pointing a gun out of the window, blasting eastbound. They're advising that he did, they believe that he did shoot the gun.
4: Napoleon Engine 4 from Chief 2.
0: Any unit that can make a backup sandstone, West Michigan and Harrington?
1: Fine. Let me come
0: in. Clear.
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4: I go ahead and get off first.
0: Caller was going the opposite direction, saw it happen. No longer see them.
1: David 3 arrival.

0: Seen the COL from Napoleon and Moon Lake for a black Ford Escape blasting southbound, came into oncoming traffic, almost hit a motorcycle. Blasting passing Sharon Valley, Central Square, 1634.
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0: 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Central Deer Fire Response, 7634 Clark Lake, Rasta Hyde and Stony Lake, First Alarm Structure Fire, Farron on Fire, Fire Rebel Switch Fire Ground 1, Central Square, 1636.
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0: Central 2, City Engine 2, respond 7634 Clark Lake, 7634 Clark Lake, cross a hidden Stony Lake for a first alarm structure fire. Central City Engine 2, respond 7634 Clark Lake, 7634 Clark Lake, cross a hidden Stony Lake for a bark fire. Switch fire ground 1, Central Square 1637.
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0: Central's clear 1638.
4: Sandstone, she didn't have much further, just advised that the male was in the back seat of the vehicle and was shooting him out the window. They couldn't advise a description on the driver. She said that she could see the smoke after it was fired, so she believes it was discharge. Adam, 2 and Adam, 6, your status? Clear. Negative, she continued on the opposite direction. Central, David, 3, your status?
5: I'm okay, no further.

0: Perfecto.
1: Go on.
0: Is there an call of the deputy that's doing this, or the officer that's handling this?
2: Gainsley, command to central.
3: Affirm, I'll put it in your narrative.
0: Thank you.

0: Phantom 1, be advised, I didn't see any vehicles. I was coming from the east, and you advised that they were heading eastbound, correct?
1: That's correct.

0: Go ahead.
1: We're going to shuttle with the engines and keep dousing this. If you're able to shuttle for us, fill engine one.
0: Still working with a guy from Small back here on the backside. We're getting into this outfit here right now, so I would say we need to keep...

0: clear. I guess if you could do what you can and then start to shuttle. Our command wants to get mutual aid out of here and just do Blackman and we'll shuttle with it. Just douse it from this side, I guess.
1: Jackson Central, pulling it into his arrival. I have one backhoe fully involved. This barn's involved as well. Pulling it into will be pumping.
2: 11 from 8, check that, 11 from rescue engine 2. Who's wanting to get mutual aid out of here?

0: All right, clear. I mean, we can keep one engine on one side and one on the other and just keep getting water ourselves. I think we just probably better stay on both sides.
1: Central Sierra, Sierra's fine. Union Hill into Blackman, 5347 Grand River, 5347 Grand River for an unrelated medical alarm, no contact. Central Peace, Sierra's fine. Union Hill into Blackman, 5347 Grand River, 5347 Grand River, Crestone River for on alert medical alarm, no contact. JC's en route 1542.
2: 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What jet fire ground are we on?
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1: Yeah, go ahead.
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2: 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Go ahead.
1: I'm responding in. Do you want me to go to the station, work the road, or come in straight to the scene?
0: You're able to, you grab the grass trunk from Station 2. I just talked to a complainant. It was actually a silver car following a darker colored pickup truck. Someone in the rear of the silver car was shooting at the truck in front of it. Happened closer to Jable Road.
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0: 6 Central 2 City in Seminole calls the second page requisition. There's two callbacks needed for 7634 Clark Lake Road, 7634 Clark Lake Road, first alarm structure fire. Central's clear, 1652.
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0: Like when you had Tom Tien from Black Mansion 2. Which hydrant did you guys tap into down here at the end of the street?
1: Like when truck one. I'm at the hydrant right now. I'll just look for the truck one.
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3: Okay.
4: Napoleon Engine 2 and Napoleon Engine 1 are both full.
3: Jansen, command to Central.
4: Command clear.
3: Jansen, command going. Can we get a tanker out of Rise and a tanker out of Marble? Okay, from

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3: it. I'll be clear with this and route in.
4: I was not clear.
3: I'll be clear with this and route to JSO.

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0: I'll be clear of this and ask JSO for report ready. I'll be available for priorities.
2: Clear.
1: Go ahead.
2: Can you back your pressure down just a little bit?
0: Paper.
2: Grass Lake Squad 1 for Chief 1.
3: There's no one.
1: Go ahead. Go ahead.
3: I'm clear of this, UGL. Can you send me the peace officer for 327 James Street?
4: My apologies. You want which one?
3: There was a call I requested just before this one came in. 327 James Street for a peace officer.
4: Standby.

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1: To be clear, Heather, is there any update from Stormy about being at the hospital or not?
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4: 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We 1221 South Main, 1221 South Main, apartment 16. Have PD on scene with a 9-year-old male. They are petitioning him, requesting him on the email. 7-1.
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3: Central 3-3. All right, Anthony, on 5, I'm missing 6-year-old at Shelley Terrace.
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3: Units responding, it's going to be a 6-year-old white male, Gary Hammond, Lessing, wearing all gray clothing. The caller has been walking around for a couple minutes, just got home, advising her niece was watching him, unknown when he got out or where he went. We're trying to get further.
4: 8-3, clear.
7: Madam 6, I'm clear.
4: 4, I'm clear.
3: So far, caller, he is parked, and he is not at any of them.

0: Claire, can you maybe find have her find out from the niece when she saw him last?
1: The only thing you can say was not that long ago. Complain it, John.
0: Claire.
1: The complainant has only been home for about 5 minutes since she called. She also is advising that the child is autistic.
0: Clear.
2: Unit, stand by for a while.
3: Everyone, you get sent me over.
1: I'll use this clock.
2: In the city, 108 Lowell Court, 108 Lowell Court for a missing autistic 6-year-old. So, Gary Hammond, white male, bald, but I seen wearing all gray. Unknown time delay. Likes to go towards High Street from Lowell Court. Nothing such clear sensing.
1: He was responding. The child is verbal. He is still comfortable with police officers. He knows his name and where he lives.

0: Central David 1, I'll be at Ride Along.
1: Cool. Clear. David, what if you want to go right to her apartment? All units, you can probably disregard. She's advising her daughter did find him, and they're making their way back home now.
2: 6-1 clear. 4 clear, back in.
3: 7-11 is clear.

0: Nicole, and
1: calling engine 2.
0: Down the for line. Yeah.
1: Clear on the ground, front bumper.

0: Is that drastic?
1: Yeah.
2: And the 4 with Ninja 2 from command, you can go ahead and shut down the red line.
0: Reference that Concord call, you can POL that. I think we need to respond, and I'll be out of service.
2: Quick. Clear out, shut down red line.
3: Unit, standby for fuel. Unit, it's Bill of Concord Township, 213 Railroad Street, 203 Railroad, the Yellow House next to this address. We're barking dog. Nothing further, central clear, 1715.
2: Napoleon is your one to you. 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
2: Over 10.
1: I'm arriving on scene, Blackman.
3: 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We'll have you hook into engine 2.
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0: Blackman to Parma. If you want to wait there, we're going to have you go down to our engine, too. It's around on the other side of the hill. We'll navigate you in there.
1: Parma, if you just take this next lap here, go to Australia, run into our engine.

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1: Command from Napoleon Engine 2.
0: Command, go ahead.
1: They're saying everything up there on the backhoe and hay looks pretty good. 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
1: Green line shut down.

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1: But
0: and when you come around that rock pile, I'm just going to have you stage that you are going to replace Henrietta when they run out of water.
2: That's a sort of work I got to ask.

0: We are ready to for command. 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
5: Central Park City Rescue, 726 West High Street, 726 West High, Crescent Mountain, 4th, 64-year-old female, trouble breathing. Central Park City Rescue, 726 West High Street, 726 West High, Crescent Mountain, 4th, for a 64-year-old female, trouble breathing. JCO being around, clear 1735.

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2: 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All tankers be advised we're going to be using a hydrant, Detman, and Ganson. 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
0: Come on! 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
0: Okay, we're out of water up here again. 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
0: Jackson Central from Clark Lake Road Command.
5: Go ahead.
0: All the pulling units will be clear. Clark Lake Road Command will be terminated.
4: Central 5-6.
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0: You guys be in my out there, please.
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0: San Francisco area of Cooper and Michigan. Cooper in Michigan for a black Dodge Ram. David William Boyd, 8515. Traveling high rates of speed, passing into oncoming traffic, going southbound, Central Clear at 1753.
1: 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Have a good day.

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2: Evening, Trooper Blackford, working Jackson County, until 02, Patrol Car 1317. 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

0: Definitely take one would be Clairo. 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
0: Good evening. I'll be in service until 02, working Livingston and Washington counties. Vehicle 1241. 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
1: Right.
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0: 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And they don't have to go anywhere near you guys, so you guys can do what you need to do.
1: Okay, we're clear.

0: 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Central Black and 12.
1: Yeah. Go ahead.
0: I'm going to be clear of our fire. You can tell me when to find me.
2: Roger's coming back. Are you wide enough for engine monitoring to do?
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1: 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It's going to be for an attempted pickup. There is a pretty long time delay. I'll send an advice if you're not clear. Break Blackman 7, can you make a back on it?
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0: 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I can head that way. Clear, thank you.

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1: I'm at 4500 Eastbird, 00 Eastbird, for an assist just occurred. 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
0: You will not just flip them or hide any farther. 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
0: Make contact with the complainant. He advised the male is no longer in the area. 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

0: What, 12 and rival?
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2: Can I ask you, was that for Central?
0: Yes, the street command from Black.
1: Is that for
0: Yankee
1: command?
0: That's for DNR with the whole.
2: Clear.
1: When you come back to where the fire's needed, you'll see a pickup truck off to your right. You should still pull off to the right there and see that main road.
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1: Clear. 1146 North Brown. 1146 North Brown for a welfare check on the caller's mother, Helen. She's 102. Her son is usually the one there to take care of her, and he's now in the hospital. She's been there for about 4 days, and caller's concerned.
2: Thank you.
0: Clear.

0: 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Also, you can cancel the BOL from earlier, the domestic from earlier.
1: Okay.

0: Armor Command, if you're able to take a right, come over to engine one, please. We sent the last engine to the wrong engine.
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1: Alien service, car 22, ID 145. Can you show me out of Lily Christie? I'll leave you there.
0: Okay. Oh, great. Go ahead.
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4: 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What's my number out here?
1: Charlie,
3: number 1. Car 18, ID 146. I'll be out at 11.
1: 12, your number is 7615, 7615. 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

0: 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Ryan, Tank River Command.
1: Ryan, Tank River Command.
0: Okay, when you refill, we're going to have you come back to the right and keep feeding engine 1. We just sent you to the wrong truck. We'll have 4 stands, so continue to feed engine 2 down there.
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0: Here, you hear that, excavator, operator.
2: Special 13, what do you know?
1: Very firm.
0: Alright, if you're able to flag him down, DNR is on scene with a dozer. I'm going to have him work back towards the middle here. He's going to pick up a bucket, drop it on the ground. DNR is going to flatten it, and we're going to spray it.
1: Okay, clear. So you want him out?
0: No, have the excavator come back to the middle of the pipe. Have him pick up a bucket on the flat ground.
1: Clear.
0: Also, if you can have your hand line around the left side of this larger pile, that's where we're going to be dressed.
1: We're just confirming my left.
0: Confirm your left.

0: Stand by, Niners. He's aware. 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
1: Hands clear.

0: Flight Control, come back in.
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2: Hey.
0: How are you on water down there? We've got a engine phase in the dirt, looks like.
1: Right at half.

0: Central Electric 6. Can you guys the numbers for the address again?
1: 1146, 1146.
0: Sure, thank you. I'm arrival in the area.
1: Just be advised, she is hearing. I might have a hard time hearing or not.
0: I'm clear. What is her name again?
1: Patlin.
0: Sure, thank you.
1: You're welcome.

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1: Yeah.
0: Where would you like Karma Chandra?
2: Karma, when you're back, you go down to engine 2 or 4 right now. What line you run now?
0: Karma's clear, heading to engine 2.

0: Central Unit, COL, E-594, in Clear Lake Road, Surrey. Black SUV, possibly an Equinox, all over the roadway, it's running vehicles off the road. We're receiving a few callers out of Clear, 1873. Central Black 16.
1: Okay.
0: Clear.

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1: 12
0: on this. Alien Travel. Am I holding the air?
2: Hold my turn.
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1: The 11 Lumen units will be clear of the intelligence service.
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1: Units in the back, he's not here.
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1: Time out, okay.

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Michigan registration 5 Paul Robert Yellow 68 driving erratic in and out of traffic. Subsequent 1910.

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0: Units arrive, Tanker.
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0: We have food up here at the JDOT unit if you guys need anything.
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0: Okay.
2: In service, 256. 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

0: There's an area of Third and Prospect between Prospect and Bloomfield. Make contact with Stormy. She is waiting in the area for a suspicious situation. She said she found some bones that may be deer, but she's concerned and just wants to be sure. She is going to be wearing a teal colored shirt and pink shorts.
1: Same one, you sent that to me as well.
0: Okay.

0: 501 Lawrence Ave. If you can be well area, throw Red Ford pickup. Edward Victor Sand 7339. Complainant advised an unknown male forced the female into a vehicle after she was trying to get away from him. They took off northbound.
1: 12, I'm clear.
0: When 12, that plate comes back on an F-350 to a Robert Gleed, 4369 Donnelly.
1: I'm clear. Will you start a unit towards that address?
0: Blackman 7.
2: 7, I'm clear.

0: speakerphone. Go ahead.
1: The shell on my staff filed with down a couple times.
0: Baker 4, it's clear that you're at the shell. There's just a lot of wind in your mic. Did you have additional? Charlie, 1, your traffic?
2: Adrian, just do that. Remain at that time.
0: Tyler, I'm assuming I can't hear you because of being inside the building. I can't copy.
2: We're not going to have radio reception. We'll be on the third floor.
0: Okay, sir.

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1: Go ahead.
0: Just confirming the question by

0: Affirmative. She said she'd be waiting in the area for you.
1: We parked off Prospect. If you want to give her a TX and see if she wants to meet up with us, we appreciate it.
0: Okay, see you, Mike.

0: Central, 512.
1: Central Baker 4 status.
0: Perfect. Just for the notes, the vehicle has not been flocked since 1400 today.
1: Clear. Central Charlie 5, copy one.
2: Good.
1: You can drive through Sharp Park to the area, possibly Maplewood and Birchwood. There's a caller off of Francis Street advised they could hear a subject inside the park rubbing his engines.
2: Sure.

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1: Same 11 more there.
0: Additional on West Ave, field contact.
1: Clay, just confirm the route of that 10-10 subject.
0: That part, I couldn't copy. It was all wind. I just knew they were all with the field contact there.
2: Baker 6, I'd say for them. They're all secure.

0: Black and 7, I'm going to be arriving at that address. Black and 7, does the caller have a better description of the female widget?
1: Just advise, white female, blue shirt, jean shorts, and white male unknown clothing description.
0: 7, quick.
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0: Hey, Dan, are you up on 3?

0: Okay. We're going to be responding to Cherry Blossom Drive for Blackman. They're still tied up on that fire.
1: 1928.
2: Same water. Blackman 7, how we deal well in here?
1: Go ahead.
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0: 3260 Park Drive, 3260 Park. Michael's calling for trouble with a white male, black shorts, black shirt. He was harassing and threatening the complainant. Also advised there were 20 subs that ran after the complainant on and then one spit on the complainant. The subject that did that got into a black GMC pickup, left westbound on Styles. Complainant's going to be waiting in the grapevine yet.
1: I'm clear. Patrol 1340, did they advise if the 20 subjects are still out there, or if they all left?
0: Sounds like they all left as well.
1: Okay, thank you, ma'am.

0: blank one.
1: Go ahead.
0: Can you sign me on 11? I just signed in to Black 96. Can you put me on that?
1: Clear. Baker 4, Baker 6, your status?
2: Okay.
1: Clear, Brick Charlie 1, Charlie 3 status?

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1: Go ahead.
0: I'm going to be out of service at Black and 6 and back in at Black and 11.

0: Das war ich, danke.
1: Das war ich.
0: Six 3 1 4 Wheaton for trouble with the caller's neighbors, their target practicing. The caller does want contact at 6306.
1: No, I'm clear.
2: Yeah. Says fire black rescue.
0: I actually checked that. She does not want contact. Vegas 4.
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2: 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You're a lot closer than I.

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0: That second bike's stolen. Do you want to impound it?
1: The blue one?
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3: Go ahead.
0: Negative the Honda.
2: You can handle that. Prison welfare check on the way up to my call I'm on right now.
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0: Last net one's been our 4554.
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0: And sorry, can you also check camera footage to see if our subject was riding that bike when he pulled in?
4: Camera over.
1: Jack Center, one's on scene.
0: Blackman 12, I'm back in.
3: Clear. Yeah, well, go ahead.
1: Those are just going to be deer remains. I'll be back up.
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2: 1340. We have history at this 1106 circle.
0: I'm going to be out with multiple vehicles and multiple subjects doing burnouts at this intersection.
1: Clear. Central Charlie 7, can you respond to Charlie 5's location until he can advise Maplewood and Birchwood?
3: There's one prior disorderly from October of last year.
4: As well, not too far out. Cooper and South.
2: Yeah, I'm clear.
1: Clear.
4: Baker 6, I'm lean.
1: Central Charlie 1 and Charlie 3, your status?
4: Okay.
1: Clear. Baker 6, I'm lean, go ahead.

0: I'm going to give you a VIN to a motorcycle if you can run that and then contact Portland that's reported stolen out of their agency and see what they want done with it.
1: Clear, go ahead.
0: VIN is John Sam 1 George William 71 Adam 262114554.
2: Napoleon. There's nobody home at this residence. Some would be a wealthy area.
1: Clear.
3: Charlie Fontes.
1: Go ahead.
3: They're dispersing. The units can disregard.
1: Clear. Charlie 7 and San Juan, clear?
4: Clear. 7, clear.

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0: Central by Baker 6, Jimmy's moving out.
1: Yeah, my apologies. You can actually cancel that.
0: Okay, go ahead.
2: Peter Graham,

0: Want to drive for Quinn? Yeah. I mean, you can cancel that second of Portland roll set here. It's not stolen.
1: Fine. We just rolled off of Parma. We're full on the road deal. Okay, go up.
0: Clear.
2: Charlie 5, thank you.
3: I'm Baker 6, she's taking a 911 call. Why did you want her to just run? Clear.
0: The bike here is all good. It's not stolen. You don't have to contact Portland.

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1: Got it.
0: Awesome. Sal Walford, check 5684 Trailer Park Drive. The caller is advising there's a note on the mailbox saying, call 911, my wife is trying to kill me, help. On over there.
1: On over there.
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1: Control
0: 1340. Go ahead. Everyone's okay out here. Go ahead and put me on my next, and can you send me a message, please? Claire.

0: 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Twin Booty, Frank Adam William, 5358.
1: Charles, Rebecca.

0: 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Michigan and Wildwood.
1: What?
2: 7 other units as you're on.
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Send them to the RCA Fund, 1110 page of 1110 page Ave at Sarah's Place, Costa, Townsend, and Gorham. For a 57-year-old male inside the bar having trouble breathing, send them to the City RCA Fund, 1110 page Ave, 11110, check that, 110 page Ave. Exactly. Professor Tomlinson and Cora Flory, 57-year-old male inside the bar having trouble breathing. Jake Stevens, out there, 2002. Clear.